0: 750. Unknown.
1: Sterling 135, 21 eastbound, red.
0: I-90 westbound, milepost 1. I-90 westbound, milepost 1. Winnebago County advisors a motorcycle that lost control and crashed. They do have EMS amount. December. Oh. 16 Echo. 10-4.

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1: 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Adam, 757, Adam King.

Charlie Unified 551. Thank you.

contra de Trump, sabe? Media Westbound 51. Black BMW SUV, black BMW SUV, Michigan. Edward XX Ray Dijon 8937. 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

0: 166 West.
1: Traffic stop. 39 northbound at the 115. 39 northbound at the 115. It's a blue Toyota RAV4. Blue Toyota RAV4. See Charles U Union 12211. 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
1: I-80 westbound, my pulse 86. I-80 westbound, my pulse 86. Blue Jeep SUV, blue Jeep SUV. D-David T-Tom 91991. D-David T-Tom 91991.

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Charlie 1 Frank 59, initiate incident. I'll be at Matheson State Park at the horseback riding parking lot. 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

0: 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That Marshall Street and 3rd Street in Los Angeles. Marshall Street and 3rd Street in Los Angeles.
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1: Charlie, 263, same traffic.
2: Seventy-one, same traffic.
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1: 10-4, it is near the Los Angeles Community Library and the port nearby off of 3rd Street. The quickest would be going down.
0: Sorry, thank you.
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1: Joint 247 RS.
0: 47, 10-4.

Sterling 176, traffic stop. I-39 northbound at the 121. I-39 northbound at the 121. Black Toyota Camry, Black Toyota Camry. Adam P. Paul 77492. Adam P. Paul 77492.

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1: And we'll be in the left side, partially in the left lane.
2: Showing 166, clear patrol.

Charlie 171, traffic stop. Sterling 171, traffic stop. Illinois 26 in Wusung Road, Ogle County. Illinois 26 in Wusung Road, Ogle County. Black Honda Civic, Black Honda Civic, F-Rank XX-ray 56273. 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

0: IAV eastbound, mile post 81, gray Kia versus Deer. Vehicle's on the right shoulder, no injuries, vehicle is not drivable.
1: Info, I'll be in that first.

entering this troop 2 on secure load, I-74 eastbound. Milepost 31. I-74 eastbound, milepost 23. 2155. White Ford truck pulling a trailer. Caller believes the load is not secured correctly. Vehicle last seen stopping at the Pilot in Woodhull. Authority, Sheriff's Office, Henry County, make your own case, State Police, Troop 1 Sterling, Troop 2 Sterling, KSA 774.

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1: 266, go ahead.
0: John Deere Road, Coltown Road, Mulling. John Deere Road, Coltown Road, Mulling. The Black Shell Utility, Black Shell Utility, no 28.

0: Hoofdstuk 6.
1: I-90 eastbound at the 28, I-90 eastbound at the 28, red Toyota sedan, F-Frank H-Henry 14687, F-Frank H-Henry 14687.

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1: Hey Adam, F. Frank R. Robert, 1673. Hey Adam, F. Frank R. Robert, 1673.

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1: 247, Scholes is about Scholes. Your crash number is 584, 584. Your tow number is 463, 463.
0: Okay, thank you.

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1: Sterling, disturbance.
2: 263, go ahead.
1: 263, we have a disturbance. It started in a vehicle at I-39 southbound at the 58. They are now at their residence at 608 Marquette Street in LaSalle. I will make a call to LaSalle, but it's a woman who is bipolar, off her meds, on drugs and alcohol now, I believe. Her husband says he can't get her to do anything, and she's falling all over the place and requesting officer and EMS. I will get them en route.
2: Before en route.

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0: Charles 217, 10-4.

Skyline 266 traffic stop. It'll be River Drive and 35th Street, I believe. Correction, 25th Street. 30 River Drive, 25th Street. A gray Jeep, Illinois template, 884. Hey Adam C. Charles, 740. Illinois template, 884. Hey Adam C. Charles, 740.

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1: Sterling 266, traffic stop. Will be 4th Ave and 25th Street, Moline. 4th Ave, 25th Street, Moline. On a white Chevy sedan, white Chevy sedan. 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

0: 178, go ahead.
1: Sterling 178, I'm stopped. 88 eastbound to 54. 88 eastbound to 54. So we have white truck tractor, white trailer. White truck tractor, white trailer. California semi trailer plate 4. SAMP COM 7463. California 4. SAMP COM 7463.

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1: 13-10-4, California Trailer 4, SCMT Town, 7463, clear 2020 utility.

East Illinois Route 64, east of Woodlawn Road, Ogle County. East Illinois Route 64, east of Woodlawn Road, Ogle County. On a gray Kia SUV, gray Kia SUV. D. David G. George, 75974. D. David G. George, 75974.

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7172 Charlie 1 7 2 Sierra South. East on Route 64 Woodlawn Road. East on Route 64 Woodlawn Road, Old County. Blue Nissan SUV, blue Nissan SUV. D. David M. Mary 28385. 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

0: 178 go ahead.
1: 88 eastbound 54. We have blue truck tractor, black car hauler trailer. Blue truck tractor, black car hauler trailer. Illinois semi trailer plate 695-510, same over time. 695-510, same over time.

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1: Just
0: 178 10-4.

0: 266, I-280 westbound at the 10, I-280 westbound while post 10. Black Nissan, SUV on the shoulder. Caller advice, he does have his dad coming in from Davenport with gas, requesting traffic control.
1: 66, 10-4, en route.
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0: East Palma Post 83, Heidi, East Palma Post 83, gray, Jeep, SUV, gray Jeep SUV, Ohio, J. John, B-Boy, Z Zebra, 2434, J. John, B-Boy, Z Zebra, 2434, Ohio.

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0: 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Sterling 170 Oasis, Lee County, out of traffic stop at Route 2 and River Lane. Route 2 and River Lane, Lee County. Rest for 15.
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1: Well, my sister wants to go camping, so my parents took us in our new Nissan Pathfinder through a mountain trail.
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1: No, it's not over yet. 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

0: 63. Ottawa PD advises we have a homeless male subject on DNR property, Porter Street in Ottawa. Porter Street in Ottawa. It looks like it's a dead end in a park. He's refusing to leave.
1: So far, I'll be in route.
0: 263, top.
2: I'll speak next time.
0: 247,

0: Sterling 263. Was Ottawa out here with the subject, or did someone just call this in?
1: Four, yes, they were previously out with the subject, and he was refusing to leave, and they said it was DNR property.
0: Okay. Do they have a better location? Because I'm not seeing anything.
1: Four, Ottawa had advised it was at the dead end of Porter Street behind the IDOT building.
0: There's a bunch of property on the ground.
1: 260 picked up.

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1: This is the 9 Bureau of LaSalle County with 2 King 3. This is 924.

171 Sterling, traffic hazard. Received a call from a passerby stating that on I-88, westbound, just east of Hoyle Road, which is in the area of milepost 51.5, there was a Suburban on the side of the road and a deer. It looked like the Suburban had hit the deer, but there was pieces of the Suburban and the deer still in the roadway. That's the only call we've gotten about it.

0: 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Advise equipment maintenance through vehicle not starting.
1: 56 to 4, patrol 1 and 2.

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1: Two thirty seven FTO 256 Shaw 1 and 2.
0: 10-4

0: 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Wait enforcement, Sam Charles 11. Secure 2 hours, please.
1: Charles 219, 1041.

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1: 10-4. County Supervisory FTO.
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0: 171, go ahead.
1: Sean 171, 1028. It's a Black Lincoln, Colorado. Give her to you, Victor, J. John, IATA 38. Give her to you, Victor, J. John, IATA 38, Colorado.

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1: Go ahead.
0: 90 westbound, 7¾. 90 westbound, 7¾. White Nissan sedan, white Nissan sedan. I don't even see the 20 trunks open. We had it. Assisting with tire change. Secure 50.
1: 153, 10-4.

Sterling Charles 4, Travis Pass. Mm-hmm. Charles 4, go ahead. Eastbound at the 17th, so white pickup truck with a trailer. White pickup truck with a trailer. Iowa registration, IIDA H Henry 3001. IIDA H Henry 3001, Iowa.

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1: 1-2-7-2-1.

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The Route 6 and I believe it's Plum Street. Route 6 and Plum and Prue. It's a white pickup flatbed trailer. Only trailer 151954. Tom Edwards 151954. Tom Edwards.

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0: Black Tesla. 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Frank over Frank.
1: And just for 1043, I just took a call from Oak Brook that they were out with that.

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1: 39 northbound, mile post 106. 39 northbound, mile post 106. Plainfield, Plainfield, Illinois, 774-556. 774-556.

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stop, 80 eastbound 23, 80 eastbound 23. It's a gray Jeep Grand Cherokee. Well, I think it is. Gray Jeep, Colorado, fleet plate, Edward V. Victor, K. King, and Nora 93. Edward Victor King, Nora 93, Colorado.

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0: Caution 225, go ahead.
1: It's going to be 80 east of 23, 80 east of 23, it's a gray Mazda. Gray Mazda, Utah, H. Henry 047, J. John and Nora. Henry 047, John Nora, Utah.

0: 80 westbound, outpost 62, I-80 westbound, outpost 62, in a Silver Ford Ranger, Illinois truck, 3452703, B-Boy. Illinois truck, 3452703, B-Boy.
1: B-Truck, 3452703, clear 2002 Ford pickup.

0: Charlie 149, traffic stop.
1: Go ahead.
0: 49 southbound, mile plus 111. Gray Toyota Highlander, Illinois, Frank C. Charles, 96339. Frank Charles, 96339.

0: Pacific Call, 88 eastbound, mile post 72. 88 eastbound, mile post 72, a silver SUV that's not able to stay within his lane.
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0: 9 information.
1: 149, go ahead.
0: 149, Ogle County just took a 911 call. The caller is still driving, I-39 northbound from the 101. They're not able to get too much from her other than she's crying and keeps saying, it's okay, it's okay. They believe that she may have hit something. She called back again, and they're on the phone with her. They're trying to figure out what's going on.
2: 10- Sterling 125, I'll be in route as well.

0: 125, the caller is now pulled off on the right shoulder. She's just south of milepost 102 in a silver Chevrolet Equinox. She hit some of the construction cones around milepost 100 or 101. She has minor damage to her vehicle. 10-4.
1: Chevrolet 149, clear my traffic stop, and I'll just say much vehicle. Here, 15.
0: 149, 10-4.

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Paul 545-885, and I did not notice any construction barrels out of place coming through the construction zone.

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1: 3173, go ahead.
0: One zero eight zero.
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Sterling Charles, sir, do you have a stop? Sterling Charles, 30M stop. The 80 eastbound at I-39, 80 east I-39, away to us, a box truck, only truck, 222-516-8 Henry, 222-516-8 Henry.

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1: 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It's a white Jeep. White Jeep. F. Frank E. Edward, 15599. 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

28th or Indiana, it's a non-expiring semi-trailer plate, SAM P-Paul 365, T-Tom Z-Zebra, Wyoming. 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
1: Tipper.

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The VIN 1, T-Town, V-David, H-Henry-4-0-0-2-0, T-Paul, V-Boy, 178-675, is clear. Comes back on a 2023 Tempe. 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
1: Caution 225, go ahead.
0: 225 traffic stop. 80 east of 23. 80 east of 23, it's a black Toyota. Black Toyota. 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
0: 56, 39 North, exit 66, it's a white 2X box truck. White 2X box truck, Texas portion, KKing 225231. KKing 225231, Texas.

0: 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Clear. 2019 Hino. Ocean 225, 10-4.
1: Sterling Wolf, the through traffic stop-by, 90 westbound 15 at 3 quarters, 90 westbound 15, 3 quarters. Blue 4 to edge, blue 4 to edge. E. Edward Y. Young, 74069. Edward Young, 74069.

Strip 2 units, reckless driving, I-39 northbound, mile post 41. Reckless driving, I-39 northbound, mile post 41, 0958, maroon, truck tractor, dump trailer, maroon, truck tractor, dump trailer, 832-8383, 832-8383-1028. Inspector Brian Edward Winkler out of Marshall on a 91 Geo two-door hatchback. DKS trucking on the side, unable to maintain its lane. Make your case safely, troop one stroke.

0: Charles 4, go ahead.
1: Sterling Charles 4, I'm set. IED, westbound exit 33, 80 westbound exit 33 is a black truck tractor cattle hauler. Black truck tractor cattle hauler, Illinois semi trailer, 105. Continue, 105-6652 at St. Tom, 105-6652 at St. Tom, Illinois semi trailer.

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Group 1 units, reckless driving, I-39 northbound, mile post 98, 1045. Group 1 units, reckless driving, I-39 northbound, mile post 98, 1045. Black Honda 4-door, Alabama, 5, A. Adam, 08, T. Tom, W. William, A. Adam. 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Caller advised the driver threw a Gatorade bottle at her vehicle and tried to cut her off. Make her okay safely. Troop 1,

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1: 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So black dump truck, 3.

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1: Eastbound 27.5. Truck tractor, semi trailer, truck tractor, semi trailer, main 251-1013. Main 251-1013.

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1: Bitcoin. 66 MCS stop. 90 eastbound 21.5. 90 eastbound 21.5. Truck tractor, semi trailer, truck tractor, semi trailer. Illinois trailer 995-540 SAM over T-TOM. 995-540 SAM over T-TOM.

Illinois 23 and West Norwich Street. Illinois 23 and West Norwich Street, Ottawa. White GMC Sierra, White GMC Sierra. B Boy, Ida, G George, O Ocean, T Tom, E Edward, S Sam, B Boy Truck Plate. B Boy, Ida, G George, O Ocean, T Tom, E Edward, S Sam, B Boy Truck Plate.

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AD East 74, the truck tractor semi-trailer, California portion, 4WW7016, 4WW7016, Q30 on QS.

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0: Charlie 173 Travis. So.
1: On 73, go ahead.
0: 73 Travis, US 20 westbound west of Route 2. US 20 westbound west of Route 2. On a red Lexus, E Edward K King 55150. E Edward K King 55150.

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0: 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Male, white, 32-165 Brown Brown. Additional information available, go ahead. T39, Fetters is Jonah A. Adam Durden, male, 124-94, valid, purple, 96, Oldsmobile, four-door, go ahead.
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0: 173 checks, down. The Montague Road and Kelly Road, South US 20. Montague Road, Kelly Road, South US 20. And a silver Lexus SUV, silver Lexus SUV, C. Charles B. Victor, 79392. C. Charles B. Victor, 79392.

正常，现在现在才来。晚上好，我是优。Valley 43 South Main Street in Germany. Old boy Bryce stating that he was caught by somebody on social media. And there's more information on the law for you. His parents are

0: First one's Hey Adam, 622-4217-8180. Repeating, Hey Adam, 622-4217-8180.
1: Jose, A. Adam, Arcos Garcia. Valid. Go ahead.
0: 10-4. Second one's F. Frank, 655-7207. 5766. Repeating, Frank, 655-7207. 5766.
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0: 1 Frank 33. Northwest corner by the dam. The kayaker is in distress. Fire department en route.
1: Ten four en route. I'm at Rockhead right now.
0: 1 Frank 33, 10 4.

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1: 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Northwest corner by the dam.
0: Ten four.
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0: Sterling 239, traffic stop. 23 in Washington Street, Illinois 23 in Washington Street, Ottawa. Gray Dodge passenger car, Gray Dodge passenger car. E. Edward S. Sam 55623. E. Edward S. Sam 55623.
1: E. Edward S. Sam 55623, clear expired through 2026, Gray 2013, Dodge Sedan.

0: Wintering 33, update. I guess this is called in by someone who's just at the park. This is not called in by the kayakers themselves. It's the east side by the Lion Picnic Area moving west. East side by the Lion Picnic Area moving west. Two kayakers. One is moving, one seems to be struggling.
1: 10-4.

0: 1 point, agency assist.
1: Town is responding.
0: South. You see 82,
1: so that's
0: being route for traffic.

0: Sterling 166 NCS dot 90 eastbound 24 and 3 quarters. 90 eastbound 24 and 3 quarters. Truck tractor semi trailer. Truck tractor semi trailer. Illinois trailer 758-547 SAM over T-Tom. 758-547 SAM over T-Tom.
1: Five four seven SAM over T-Tom clear in a white 2020 utility trailer.

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0: 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Nobody was injured and nobody fell in. I'm going to talk in current.
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1: Surrounding 239, traffic stop, Illinois 23 and East Joliet Street, Illinois 23 and East Joliet Street. 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
2: Report on a white 1999 batch pickup.

190 westbound, 18, 990 westbound, 18. Truck tractor, semi trailer, truck tractor, semi trailer, main, 546-7233. 546-7233, main.

to the 23. East to the 23. 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
1: Was the Springfield going eastbound? Was the Springfield IV out of the car?
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0: I'm just waiting on a tow and Lee County deputy when I had to the other vehicle. What do you got?
1: Actually, it was from Boone County, but it's on Illinois 64 just east of I-39. It's on Illinois 64 just east of I-39. An orange Hyundai Kona offending vehicle is a black truck that did not stop. The orange Kona was sideswiped on I-39 and then exited and is now sitting on 64.
0: Ready for it. I'll be around. I'll take some 20 minutes.

0: kilometer assist on any eastbound 16.5, and any eastbound 16.5, correction, not any westbound 16.5, any white tractor, white semi trailer, they have services on scene. I'll be standing by for track control. Superior 15.
1: Tower.

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74 East 2, it's a black Nissan, Florida. K-King WM 1, 6, 8, Ida. 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

0: to be fair, we saw Jefferson at Clinton, Jefferson at Clinton in Ottawa. The black pickup truck.
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0: 6361.
1: Sheriff, stop. 90 westbound, 25 and 3 quarters. 90 westbound, 25 and 3 quarters. We have truck, tractor, semi-trailer. Truck, tractor, semi-trailer. Tennessee trailer, 547-648-T-TOM. 547-648-T-TOM. Tennessee trailer.
0: I'm 6674, Tennessee 547-648-T-TOM. Clear. System's closed.

0: We'll be back FTO supervision, but we're going to remain at 39 stop. 269 is going to be in when you're...
1: Requesting next to rotational two.
2: 2 3 9 10 4.

0: 11th Street and Alpine Road. I don't have an exact location. This is going to be a City of Rockford water truck that lost a ladder and it has struck two vehicles. If you could check that area and let me know what the location is, and then I'll get a CFS started for you.
1: 10-4 en route.
0: Okay, 10-4.

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2: K King, I Ida, A Adam, H Henry, middle initial M Mary, Holenbeck Nikaya, middle initial M Mary, female 0917-2005, female 0917-2005.
1: Mary 254326, municipal

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1: Strong 239, 12 hour.

We have one trustee. So the 123 ends up. Bypass 20 eastbound at Montague. Bypass 20 eastbound at Montague. Truck tractor, semi trailer, main trailer, 531-3162. 531-3162, main trailer.

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0: computer. Crash number, I'll take a field report for damage to property.
1: Temporary.

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1: 28 for you. White Ford pickup. Illinois Municipal, MRA 234739, MRA 234739, Illinois Municipal.

0: Sterling 166 information. Can you advise tollway 98 eastbound 24? There's air debris scattered across all three lanes. I can turn around to help with traffic control, but I'm not going to.
1: I'm sorry, 24?

1622, I-90 eastbound, milepost 24.75. I-90 eastbound, milepost 24.75.

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2: 10-4, you can put me on that incident. I've arrived. I'll see if I can get cleared up.
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0: 301 Coronado Boulevard in Lust Park. 301 Coronado Boulevard, Lust Park. She's here 1 hour.
1: 133. Charles 4, Iowa, KKXX 3073, clear, black 2024 MTS trailer.

201 M stop, 80s found 16, 88s found 16. It's a white tractor, white semi trailer. White tractor, white semi trailer. Main trailer, see Charles 419-821. Charles 419-821, main semi trailer.

0: Symphony, Iowa portion. How are you? Symphony, Iowa portion. V Victor F rank 3433. V Victor F rank 3433, Iowa.
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2: No.
1: Charles 474.

0: Sterling 166 information. I got the majority of the debris out of the roadway. There's still a few small pieces scattered across. Do you want me to leave that open to have the tollway still come out and sweep it up, or just close it out?
1: They can still see it on their end.

0: 166.9.
1: Should we do that pedestrian 90 westbound the 26th corner? I just passed by. Am I going to get turned around? For information, it does look like there's a white Jeep pulled over on the side of the road just ahead of him. 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

0: Sterling 166 arrived at the 26 and 3 quarters. He is out with the Jeep. I got a 28 when you're ready. White Jeep, Wisconsin, A. Adam V. Victor, Union, 3925. A. Adam V. Victor, Union, 3925. Looks like Colway's tagged it.
1: Yes, that's earlier for them with that vehicle, and it was tagged at 1400 by maintenance.

0: 166. 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
1: Do they have any damage?

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1: Sterling 229, reopen CFS 2210968. 2210968. 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
0: That works.

0: 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Secure 15.
1: Minutes, 25 to 30 minutes.

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0: 4.
2: Sterling 2931, 1042.
0: 2931, 1042. One 166 Sterling status.
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0: Sterling 166 information.
1: 166, Ben.
0: 66, you can disregard the help truck. Our driver is revoked. I've got his information in the session notes.
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1: 3-9-6.
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0: 23, check at 26 and Iota Mills for 1046 via Black PC Cruiser. Contacted and stated that it would be 2 hours at the most before it could be towed. 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
1: Check the next available tow for what is likely going to be a tire change. 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Driver's got a credit card.

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1: Westbound at the 13, I-90 westbound at the 13. A black truck tractor, semi-trailer, black truck tractor, semi-trailer. Illinois trailer 958003, Sam over Tom. 958003, Sam over 2 Tom.
0: Trailer 958003, SMT Tom clear, 5018 utility trailer.

0: Sterling, myself, and 2 John 24 will be at 1023 15th Street, Silvis. 1023 15th Street, Silvis. Secure another 60.
1: 2 John 29, 10-4. Units, reckless driving, I-90 eastbound, mile plus 9. Reckless driving, I-90 eastbound, mile plus 9, 1456, Black Chevrolet Malibu, Black Chevrolet Malibu, partial plate, 7167, remainder unknown, partial plate, 7167, remainder unknown, make your own case, stupid, 2 points, Sterling.

0: 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Frank, I'm Mary, 88823. 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

0: information. 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The girlfriend showed up. Is requesting. Run her 27.
1: Ten four. He told me she was getting on a plane, but I'm en route.

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Trip on units, reckless driving, I-39 southbound, milepost 101, 1508, Gray Honda Tucson, Gray Honda Tucson, Eppard V Victor 31905, Eppard V Victor 31905, 1028, Rosa M. Mary Castellan Salazar, Rosa M. Mary Castellan Salazar, Chicago, Gray 2011 Nissan, 4-door. Make your own case, please, 2-1 Sterling.

0: billing information. Back and advise she is not on scene. He's claiming she's on her way. But she's not there. You can disregard.
1: 10-4.

0: 156, go ahead.
1: Eastbound 27 and a quarter, 90 eastbound 27 and a quarter, to a gray Honda SUV, Wisconsin B-Boy, P-Ball 9075, double B-Boy, P-Ball 9075 out of Wisconsin.
0: Visit 694, Wisconsin, double B-Boy, P-Ball 9075, clear, gray 2025, Honda, prologue.

0: Sterling, 158, clear patrol.
1: Sterling, 166, clear patrol.

Be westbound 23.5, 90 westbound 23.5. It's a red Chevrolet sedan, red Chevrolet sedan. Sea Charles, KQ 8716. KQ 8716.

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1: Sterling 16, 1042.
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0: Charlie 173, I'm Siesta.
1: Charlie
0: 173, I'm Siesta. US 20 eastbound at Route 2. US 20 eastbound at Route 2. A white box truck, Tennessee 88063. Repeating 88063, Tennessee.

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0: 165, go ahead.
1: 165, Morse assist, Willow Creek rest area, northbound. Northbound Willow Creek rest area. Six vehicles in the rest area with blown tires from the construction zone. Lee County's been advised of your location.
0: It's going to be a few.
1: 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They advised that they still need us around.

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1: EFRP Victor 89966 clear, place suspended mandatory insurance violation, 2019 Volkswagen 4-door.

1-33 is at Casey's at McChesney Park. Casey's at McChesney Park for 1050 at Illinois 173 in Forest Hills. Illinois 173 in Forest Hills. It's coming out of 1 subject in custody.

eastbound at Illinois 2, bypass 20 eastbound Illinois 2, blue truck tractor, semi-trailer, blue truck tractor, semi-trailer, Wisconsin trailer 773-172, 773-172, Wisconsin trailer.

0: Bloomberg area, just making sure, are they at base right now, or we're not going to be interfering with any patient flights or anything?
1: They are base, not doing anything.
0: Okay. Like I said, we're going to do approach. We're not going to land at the hospital, but we'll just be in the area for a couple of approaches before we move on.
1: Good job.

0: 271 Sterling, traffic hazard. 271, I-39 northbound, mile post 67. Caller advises in the right lane in the construction zone, the barrels that are supposed to be visible so you don't hit large holes in the concrete either fell in the holes or have fallen over both.
1: 10-4, main route.

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1: Got it.
0: First phone shop. Black Audi that would like to speak with you. License.
1: 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No.

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1: 165 to 4.

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0: Group 1 units, reckless driving, I-88 eastbound, mile post 22. Reckless driving, I-88 eastbound, mile post 22, 1747. Red Chevrolet Corvette. Make your own case, state police, Troop 1 Sterling.
1: Sterling 165, could you add a second field report? I have a second vehicle.

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1: One
0: 73-5. Victory, you can help me out with a 10-50. Route 2, just south of 20. It's your motorcycle. Route 2, south of 20.
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1: 181, go ahead.
0: Sure, 181, traffic stop. Emerson Road, Hazel Road, Whiteside, Red Corvette, Yardas Sam, 16141, Yardas Sam, 16141.

Cherry Street, Cedarville, 41 Cherry Street, Cedarville, from the Amanda 911. No answer upon callback and unable to leave a voicemail. We don't have any history of this from Central Square.

0: 268. You called this out I-74 at milepost 20, correct? Not I-80.
1: 268, correct. That's what's listed on their message.
0: Parked on I-80, so. Thank you.

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0: H. Henry, O. Ocean, L. Lincoln, L. Lincoln. A. Adam, N. R. D. David, H. O. L. L. A. N. D. First, Drew, D. David, R. Robert, Union, D. R. U., Middle, L. Lincoln, Mail, 10-24-2002, 10-24-2002.

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1: 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Additional information available, Glenn? 81, Holland, suspended. 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
2: 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I'll be beginning 738. Information has been announced.
1: 173 so far.

0: John, 173 information.
1: 173, go ahead.
0: Information. He's leaving his bike there. He's going to pick it up in a little bit. But if you want to contact Rockford City and see if they want to send anybody out to cut off some oil, it's in the roadway, it's in the turn lane.
1: One time, it's 8:10.

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0: information. 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
1: Yeah, I consider it pretty large.
0: 173-10-4.

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He headed somewhere into Rock Island just for information for the notes.

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2: Sterling 165, information. Reference distance, I'm going to be transporting two people and a dog up to a hotel on Most Park. It'll be the home to suites off North Middle School Road, Most Park.
0: I'm 5-4.
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Sterling 181, 1027. 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
0: 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Gain mileage 777-48, 777-48.

0: 65, go ahead.
1: 6588 westbound at the 65. Looks like it's a white Jeep. White Jeep, Colorado registration, E. Edward F. Frank G. George, C. Charles, 63, Colorado registration, E. Edward F. Frank G. George, C. Charles, 63.
0: /175, Colorado, E. Edward F. Frank G. George, C. Charles, 63, clear. Silver, 2023, Jeep Gladiator.

0: Go ahead.
1: Ninety westbound 27 1/4, 90 westbound 27 1/4. Silver Nissan sedan, silver Nissan sedan. D David X X-ray 30927. 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